0: personal life very difficult. And Lisa Cook could tell you this as well. The other thing is, at this point, and this could actually surprisingly point to how important the midterms turn out to be, Walsh's term lasts longer than Trump's. Unless you can find a way to actually fire him, which we discovered with Jay Powell is pretty difficult, he can just outlast this guy now. And a lot could depend on the midterms. If this is a really major blue wave rebuke to Trumpism, which is possible, then Trump can huff and puff a lot more and we have a more truly independent Fed chair. If it turns out, and again, I regard this as about equally likely to the big blue wave, that he barely loses the House, holds on to the Senate quite comfortably, quite a number of big Trumpy politicians actually get back in, and you still have a fairly empowered president with the Senate behind him for another 2 years, even if he's a lamer duck than he was, that could make quite a big difference to the politics of exactly how Kevin Walsh is able to do his business, exactly how independent he can be.
1: 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I'm David Gura, and I spoke with Bloomberg Opinion's John Authors and Bloomberg News Fed reporter Maria Eloisa Capurro about the latest Federal Reserve interest rate hike. You can hear the rest of the episode on the Big Take wherever you get your podcasts.
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4: ABC News, I'm Stephanie Officer. Outside New York City's Gracie Mansion, President Trump and Mayor Zoran Mamdani held a brief gaggle with reporters.
5: For the inconvenience, your program will return in a few short moments. Please stand by. 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We apologize for the inconvenience. Your program will return in a few short moments. Please stand by. 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We apologize for the inconvenience. 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Please stand by. 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We apologize for the inconvenience. Your program will return in a few short moments. Please stand by. 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We apologize for the inconvenience. Your program will return in a few short moments. Please stand by. 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We apologize for the inconvenience. Your program will return in a few short moments. Please stand by.
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6: From Bloomberg World Headquarters in New York, I'm Doug Krisner. Let's update top stories and market action. We're looking at positivity in tech stocks across the Asia Pacific after a rally in tech shares, many of which were AI-related during the New York session. We had the NASDAQ Composite closing at a record high today. AI-related stocks got a boost from news on Meta Platforms. The company's new AI agent, Muse, is now ranked as the number one free app in stores for both Apple and Google as of Monday. Dow Jones reported that Spotify has now integrated into the Muse platform, although Amazon did block it from its retail site. Meta's shares were up 12% today, and that sparked a rally in semiconductor stocks when you consider the broader narrative when it comes to AI and the build-out of AI infrastructure. One example, Advanced Micro Devices up 10% today, giving the company a market cap above $1 trillion for the very first time. There was also a bit of hope for some diplomatic effort to end the war in Iran. The day began with Fox News speaking to President Trump, and Trump said he would probably be open to a meeting with his Iranian counterpart on the sidelines of the UN General Assembly this week in New York.

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1: 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Quick reminder, S&P was flat on the day. Dow was down about 185 points. NASDAQ 100, though, bucking that downward trend. It actually was up about 250 points. That's about an 0.8% gain. But we did see markets kind of bouncing around throughout the session.